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0: 104.5 XLO, Jennifer on vacation today. She'll be out the entire week. Hopefully you're having a good morning. It's 5:45. I've been doing this a long time, and if you've been listening for a long time, you know what I'm going to tell you, especially if you travel during this time period. I can tell you what kind of a traffic day it's going to be by what's going on when I'm driving in early in the morning. There are a lot of times where the traffic is real light. It's no big deal. But then there are mornings like this morning where at a ridiculously early time, there was actually heavy traffic, which it never ends well for some reason. I don't know what it is, whether everybody's up and aggressive and driving. I can remember when I would get up and do this a long time ago, there'd be nobody on the roads. You ran into the same people at Dunk's. You'd see the same people every morning, but it wasn't like this now. I mean, this morning, it was full-blown traffic, like I said, at a crazy hour. So good luck out there this morning. 104.5 XLO.
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0: Good morning. Here are the stories we are following at this hour. Get ready. Uber Eats and Zipline, a drone company with a proven track record, are teaming up with the goal of 1 million food deliveries a day in the not-too-distant future. Companies believe they are the future and that by 2029, pizzas and burgers will be falling from the sky right into your hands within minutes of your ordering. According to the Northborough Fire Department, a Hyundai Elantra crashed through a fence and ended up totally submerged in a backyard swimming pool Monday. Car was driven by a neighbor of the owner of the pool. The driver was able to get out the window of the car and no one was injured. While some Massachusetts colleges and universities are concerned with the effects of AI on students in the future, other schools are beginning to offer it as a major. MIT and Northeastern will both be offering undergrad degrees in AI. A new study spearheaded by Dr. Vishal Patel and a scientist at Harvard Medical School found that traffic fatalities rise by 15% on the day major artists release new albums. The theory is that drivers are more distracted on days their favorite singer or group drops new music and don't pay enough attention to the road as they search on streaming services. The Boston Red Sox returned to friendly Fenway Monday night, pounded out 16 hits in an 11-1 victory over the Diamondbacks. Cloudy, high around 80 today. Tonight, foggy conditions late. Wednesday, sunny with a high in the mid-80s. Thursday, we look for a mix of sun and clouds, high in the 80s. I'm Hank Stoltz, and you're up to date.
1: Right now, 68 in downtown Boston, 68 in Nashua, New Hampshire, 67 in downtown Worcester. It's 606-1045 XLO.
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104.5 XLO, Jennifer off this week. Wanted to let you know we'll be out and about. I'll be up with co-worker Keith in Townsend this Friday doing the show live. The grand reopening event of Dunkin' Donuts. We love these. They are a ton of fun. And let me say this. The people at Dunkin' know how to do it right. We're talking about spin the wheel for prizes. They're going to bring all kinds of Dunkin' swag. We'll bring our stuff, T-shirts, all that. And starting at 7 o'clock, 100 days of free coffee giveaway. Get in line before then. You could win 100 days of free coffee at the Townsend location. It's also located at 17 Elm Street in Townsend. And we will be there starting at 6 o'clock. The festivities at the grand reopening event of the Dunks at 17 Elm Street in Townsend. Hopefully you can come on out and say hi and grab some free stuff.

0: Hello, Jennifer Frank, minus my friend Jennifer. Jen's on vacation. Hopefully the weather will break for her a little bit. She can get a couple of days at the beach. But whenever she's out, if you're a frequent flyer to the program, you know I like to go back and look at some of the stuff we've done in years back and kind of revisit it. We have a computer. We basically record pretty much almost everything we do. And it goes back a lot of years. Jen and I have been together a long time. So I just like to grab something. Now, these things are just titled very briefly. I don't know what it means. The folder I pulled up right now says dog driving car. Originally, we talked about this in December of 2022. I have no idea what this is about, but let's find out. 104.5 XLO, New England's best variety. We are Jen and Frank. Good morning.
1: Let's travel to Kilgore, Texas, shall we? Where police recently arrested a dog for reckless driving.
0: What?
1: Yep. Cops posted a hilarious police report on Facebook. In part, it read, KPD apprehended a reckless driver today after he ran into two cars in the parking lot in Walmart. Thankfully, no one was injured in this crash. One of the victims saw the suspect barreling down on him, but he could not get out of the way. He was shocked to see the driver was a dog. Yep, the dog was behind the wheel when that crash occurred. So they did an investigation, the police did. It revealed the dog was sitting in the vehicle waiting on his human to come out of Walmart. The dog got a little antsy and bounced around in the cab of the vehicle, setting the truck in motion. The steering column apparently had some damage, and the dog must have placed the vehicle in drive. Well, obviously he did. He was wearing his leash, and it's believed he got that leash caught in the emergency brake and released it. It does not sound feasible, but according to witnesses, the dog was behind the wheel of the vehicle. Luckily, I said no one was injured.
0: If I was on the jury and somebody read that story that you just read to me, I'd be like, okay, really, what happened? You know what I mean?
1: Like, can you imagine you're going to jury duty? What's your case? I got a dog.
0: I got a dog driving like a nut. but that's a series of events that have to happen.
1: Isn't that amazing?
0: It is amazing.
1: Yeah, it does not sound feasible, yeah. But an eyewitness saw the dog behind the wheel just before the crash. And according to witnesses, the dog had a rather guilty look. On his face.
0: Was it giving anybody the paw? You know what I mean? Usually when you're driving, like, you give somebody the...
1: Mass, you do.
0: Yeah.
1: I don't know. This was in Texas, so I don't know. Yeah, maybe
0: Whoa,
1: not.
0: Boy, a traffic problem in Texas, that could get you the death penalty.
1: Oh, jeez.
0: People are out of their minds down there. 104.5 XL.
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16: Good morning. Here are the stories we are following at this hour. A driver doing a good deed, delivering some packages to a neighbor, ended up with his car in the neighbor's pool. No one was hurt, and although the car was fully submerged, the driver was able to get out a window. He told authorities his brakes failed, and he turned, crashing through the backyard fence to avoid his neighbor's home. Recent polling shows that a younger generation is breaking away from their phones and looking to reconnect with real people. Some activities, such as getting together at local trivia nights, probably won't come as a surprise, but other popular group get-togethers might. The classic game Mahjong is a very big right now, as is birding and plant swaps. Well, less than a week after a rabid fox was captured and destroyed in Worcester, reports that an animal control officer had to shoot and kill a fox on Harrington Way in the city on Sunday morning. If you see a suspected rabid animal, do not approach. Get to a safe indoor space and call animal control. A reminder that if you are unprepared, do not head onto mountain trails. Four hikers are being charged a full price by New Hampshire Fish and Game for their rescue off Franconia Friday. Boston Red Sox with a big win at Fenway over the Diamondbacks 11-1. Today, cloudy with our high near 80. Fog returns after midnight. Then a sunny day on Wednesday with our high in the 80s. Partly cloudy Thursday with our high once again in the 80s. I'm Hank Stoltz, and you're up to date.

45XLO, Jenna Frank. Jennifer is off. Hayden Pantieri's coroner released a statement. We'll tell you what he had to say. 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
1: Jen is out. Here's what's happening in the buzz. Well, the Greenville County Coroner's Office releasing a statement on Hayden Pantieri's autopsy a day after she passed away at age 36. According to the coroner, there were no signs of trauma that would have contributed to her death. He added that more details will be announced. His investigation is what he called active and ongoing. Meanwhile, according to a report that was in Entertainment Weekly, first responders found her unresponsive and in cardiac arrest at approximately 1:51 in the morning. Now, TMZ also reported yesterday that not one but two ambulances showed up at the scene after the 911 call. Both went inside with stretchers. Both came out with nobody on them. The next thing to show up was the coroner's van. Well, Selena Gomez is responding to a lawsuit accusing her of fraud. Yeah, she and her mother are both being sued over multiple counts of fraud. The lawsuit filed from investors who invested in their mental health startup, Wondermind. Now, Gomez's lawyer is saying not only are the allegations what he called meritless, but now the singer will respond with legal action of her own. Ariana Grande fans were very surprised. The second show of her London tour, she had a little bit of a friend pop out. Yeah, her Wicked co-star showed up. She did sing a duet with her friend Cynthia Erivo. It was a big surprise. The crowd obviously went crazy. What did they sing? For Good from 2025, Wicked for Good. And that's The Buzz on 104.5 XLO.
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14: 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Expect delays.
15: 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We highly recommend you stay off the roads.
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0: 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You're not alone. Jen and Frank in the morning, helping New England smile through it. 104.5 XLO.

0: 104.5 XLO. Jennifer is on vacation this week. Hopefully you're having a good morning. Appreciate you hanging out with us. It's 6:56. And as you know, whenever Jen's away, I like to go back into the archives, pull up stuff we talked about years ago, and just out of curiosity, see what it's all about. Right now, I am looking at a file on a folder that we have saved. This originally we talked about December 1st, 20. Jennifer is on vacation this week. Hopefully you're having a good morning. Appreciate you hanging out with us. It's 6:56. And as you know, whenever Jen's away, I like to go back into the archives, pull up stuff we talked about years ago, and just out of curiosity, see what it's all about. Right now, I am looking at a file on a folder that we have saved. This originally we talked about December 1st, 2022. Now, the name on the file just says Chuck E. Cheese. I have no idea what this is about. I can't even, nothing. So I'll be as interested in seeing what this is as you will be. So let's let it rip. Here it is, December 1st, 2022. 104.5 XLO, New England's best variety. We are Jen and Frank. Thanks for joining us this morning.
1: When you hear this story, you'll go, oops. A Chuck E. Cheese employee from Michigan recently locked herself in an office and called the police. Why did she do this? She thought she was being robbed at the Chuck E. Cheese. Two thieves, what she called them, backed a white van up to the restaurant, then entered the building using their own keys. Cops quickly arrive, place the thieves in handcuffs. Then, after speaking to the people that entered, using keys, by the way, found out that they were carpet cleaners hired by the restaurant to come in and clean all the carpets. The employee didn't recognize the guys, apparently.
0: Oh, brother. Can you imagine those guys?
1: The cops minding
0: their own
1: are
0: business.
1: Coming.
0: They're like, okay, let's go get the stuff, get the gear. Next thing, they're in handcuffs. Some woman's locked herself in an office.
1: That would be me. Who are these people? I wonder if they were wearing like their company shirts, but she probably didn't see them wearing the company shirts. She just saw two guys coming in the back in a van.
0: I don't know if Chuck E. Cheese would be the target if I were somebody who was going to rob a business. I mean, you'd get a lot of tickets and maybe a free comb. Depending on how, you know, how many you had to cash in. But how much money could you possibly get out of the big rat?
1: I can't imagine. I mean, you can get some candy, like you said, and some of those little stinky prizes that they give out. But I will say this. Play a game or two. If anybody needs their carpets cleaned, it's definitely Chuck E. Cheese.
0: Oh, God, yeah.
1: If you've ever been to a Chuck E. Cheese, and I have several times with all three of my kids.
0: We did that.
1: For the birthday parties and stuff. That place is... Let's just put it this way. If you've never been in one, there's kids with their little sticky hands running around everywhere.
0: That's the least of your worries.
1: What's your bigger worry?
0: That little snot monsters are sneezing and wiping their nose all over everything. And then they got that human habit trail, that like thing that you'd normally see in a gerbil cage where the kids can crawl around.
1: Yeah.
0: What do you think the inside of that? Are you kidding me?
1: Sneezy McGee's been up there.
0: Head out with bleach.
1: I'm not sure they have that anymore.
0: I don't think they do. I don't know.
1: And I don't know if they have the ball crawl anymore. I think they've just whittled it down to there's games and then there's the show. And then they have the pizza that you can order.
0: The thing I like is they give you a wristband that matches your kids, and nobody's leaving with anybody's
1: kid.
0: It's
1: so true. It's very, very secure if you've ever been there.
0: And from a dad's point of view, okay, that beard takes a little sting off going there. I'm not going to lie to you.
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16: Good morning. Here are the stories we are following at this hour. Get ready. Uber Eats and Zipline, a drone company with a proven track record, are teaming up with the goal of 1 million food deliveries a day in the not-too-distant future. Companies believe they are the future and that by 2029, pizzas and burgers will be falling from the sky right into your hands within minutes of your ordering. According to the Northborough Fire Department, a Hyundai Elantra crashed through a fence and ended up totally submerged in a backyard swimming pool Monday. Car was driven by a neighbor of the owner of the pool. Driver was able to get out the window of the car and no one was injured. While some Massachusetts colleges and universities are concerned with the effects of AI on students in the future, other schools are beginning to offer it as a major. MIT and Northeastern will both be offering undergrad degrees in AI. A new study spearheaded by Dr. Vishal Patel and a scientist at Harvard Medical School found that traffic fatalities rise by 15% on the day major artists release new albums. The theory is that drivers are more distracted on days their favorite singer or group drops new music and don't pay enough attention to the road as they search on streaming services. The Boston Red Sox returned to friendly Fenway Monday night, pounded out 16 hits and an 11-1 victory over the Diamondbacks. Cloudy, high around 80 today. Tonight, foggy conditions late. Wednesday, sunny with a high in the mid-80s. Thursday, we look for a mix of sun and clouds, high in the 80s. I'm Hank Stoltz, and you're up to date.
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0: 104.5 XLO, Jenna Frank minus my friend Jennifer. She is on vacation. Co-worker Keith and I are heading to Townsend this Friday. We're going to do the show live from the grand reopening event of the Dunkin' Donuts at 17 Elm Street in Townsend. We'll be there starting at 6 o'clock with the broadcast, but the festivities are going to go along all day long. We got all kinds of prizes, got Dunkin' swag. Dunk knows how to do this. Let me tell you, because we've done a bunch of these with these guys. It is a first-class day. And this is really what's amazing to me. Every time we do one of these, 100 days of free coffee giveaway. That starts at 7 a.m. And you could win 100 days of free coffee. So make sure you're there by at least 7 o'clock. Get in line. Grab that gift certificate. What a great morning. But make sure you come see us. That's this Friday, broadcasting live from the grand reopening event of the Dunkin' Donuts, 17 Elm Street in Townsend, Mass. Now, Jen, like I said, is out. When she's out, I like to go back and see some of the stuff we've done in years gone by. All I have are these folders that tell me what date, what time we talked about it, and a brief description of what it is. This folder says someone gets into Frank's car. I have no idea about this. I have no recollection of anybody getting in my car. I don't even know what reason we'd be talking about people getting in my car. But we did in November of 2022. And here it is.
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0: So I'm sitting in front of Honey Farms on Sutton Ave in Oxford. I go there all the time. I know Mark, the manager. I actually know everybody who works there at this point. All very nice people. So I do my business, which probably involved the lottery, most likely. And I'm sitting in my car. I think I'm doing something on my phone. All of a sudden, my passenger door opens and this woman starts to get in my car. I watch this for a little while until she's actually just about ready to drop her ass in the seat in my car.
1: So you weren't in the car.
0: I was in the car. I was sitting in my car.
1: That is so strange. Didn't you say, who are you?
0: No, I let the thing play out for a while because to me, this is hilarious.
1: Yeah, I've done this before, by the way.
0: She is going to be extremely embarrassed in about 2 seconds. I said, hi, how are you? And she kind of startled for a minute, looked around completely like befuddled as to what happened.
1: Did you say, I'm radio's Frank Foley?
0: No, I said, can I take you anywhere? You know. She's like, oh my God, I'm so embarrassed. Blah, blah, blah.
1: We did that the other day. We were leaving Leah's softball camp over at WPI. We're in the parking garage and we walk over to this car. I click my thing and I'm starting to get in the car. And Leah goes, Mom, I don't think this is our car.
0: Oh my word.
1: And I looked in it and I'm like, yeah, that's not our car.
0: Isn't it
1: looked exactly the same.
0: Well, I've done the same thing where I'll go into Honey Farms and somebody will park to the left of me. And it's all I remember is my car was the first one in the row. Open it up and I go, I don't smoke.
1: And a lot of people leave their cars unlocked, by the way.
0: Oh, yeah.
1: So this is not unusual that you could open someone's car door.
0: No.
1: I've done it before. I haven't made the mistake of getting in. I'll generally look in and go, no, not it.
0: Not mine. Well, this woman actually literally almost got ass in the seats, and I started clapping.
1: Hilarious.
0: And, you know, to me, this is one of the great moments of life.
1: Well, did you get her name so we can say hello
0: to
1: her? No.
0: Are you kidding me? She wanted out.
1: Oh. Well, if you're listening, whoever you are, that is, you were in the car with Frank there.
0: Yeah. Very, very nice to meet you. You seem like a lovely person. Oh, no.

0: XLO, Jen and Frank, it's 7:25. Hopefully you're having a good morning. Jen is on vacation, and when she's gone, I like to go back and look at the stuff we did years ago. It's always fun for me because I don't have any idea what we talked about. All I have is the same information I'm about to give you, which is a name of a file. The name on this file is, how many times does your cat meow? Now I'm going to go out on a limb here and say that's Jen, responsible for whatever we're about to hear in this one. She's a cat person. She's got a crazy cat lady starter kit, three cats. So I have no idea what this is about, but I'll guarantee you, Jen's the one who did it.
1: 104.5 XL Lower, playing New England's best variety. Thanks for listening this morning. It's Jen and Frank.
0: Okay, you have what I call your crazy cat lady starter kit going on at your house. You have three cats there.
1: Yes.
0: And if you had to guess how many times a day does each of those cats meow, purr, hum, chirp.
1: Johnny will look at me and go, meow.
0: Yeah, how many times a day you think that's going on?
1: Ooh, when they want food, it's a lot more. I'm going to say between all three of them, 42 times a day.
0: Okay, wait till you listen to this. A man in Indonesia has created an app that measures how annoying his cats are. His name is Lucas Fisher. He came up with an app. It's called MPM, or Meows Per Minute.
1: That is hilarious.
0: He linked it to his phone and to his Apple Sound Analysis program. It identifies the cat's meows and keeps track of how many times his cat meows on a daily basis.
1: Now, he only has one cat?
0: One cat. He says, thanks to the app, we now know that on some days, my cat meowed over 4,000 times a day.
1: That is unbelievable. I'm hearing, thinking myself, 42 for three cats. That must be nothing.
0: Well, you're not home for a big chunk of your day.
1: So maybe they are meowing a lot more.
0: He says that the cat is probably trying to attract one of the other cats in the neighborhood. It uses a built-in microphone on whatever device you have it running on. It doesn't actually record the sound clips. It only
1: records
0: the occurrences that the cat either meows or purrs. So 4,000 times a day.
1: I can't imagine if that guy gets another cat.
0: Slept all the time.
1: No, my cats are active. Benny does her laps every morning. Yep, she laps around. She goes from the dining room to the living room to the kitchen.
0: And then
1: the dining room, living room, kitchen.
0: Then a nap.
1: Dining room, yeah. You get the picture.
0: Yeah, well, you can find this online if you're really.
1: MPM is the app.
0: MPM. 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
7: Good morning. Here are the stories we are following at this hour. A driver doing a good deed, delivering some packages to a neighbor, ended up with his car in the neighbor's pool. No one was hurt, and although the car was fully submerged, the driver was able to get out a window. He told authorities his brakes failed, and he turned, crashing through the backyard fence to avoid his neighbor's home. Recent polling shows that a younger generation is breaking away from their phones and looking to reconnect with real people. Some activities, such as getting together at local trivia nights, probably won't come as a surprise, but other popular group get-togethers might. The classic game Mahjong is a very big right now, as is birding and plant swaps. Well, less than a week after a rabid fox was captured and destroyed in Worcester, reports that an animal control officer had to shoot and kill a fox on Harrington Way in the city on Sunday morning. If you see a suspected rabid animal, do not approach. Get to a safe indoor space and call animal control. A reminder that if you are unprepared, do not head onto mountain trails. Four hikers are being charged a full price by New Hampshire Fish and Game for their rescue off Franconia Friday. Boston Red Sox with a big win at Fenway over the Diamondbacks 11-1. Today, cloudy with our high near 80. Fog returns after midnight. Then a sunny day on Wednesday with our high in the 80s. Partly cloudy Thursday with our high once again in the 80s. I'm Hank Stoltz, and you're up to date.

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Jen on vacation. It is 7:38. Attention, Harry Styles fans. Harry taking over Madison Square Garden, and you could be there. We're sending two winners and their guests to New York City to see Harry live on the Together Together tour. All you have to do is text this national keyword, music, to 95819. That's music. Yeah, you know how to spell it, M-U-S-I-C, to 95819. All prizes provided by Columbia Records. 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
1: Jen is out. Here's what's happening in the buzz. Well, the Greenville County Coroner's Office releasing a statement on Hayden Pantieri's autopsy a day after she passed away at age 36. According to the coroner, there were no signs of trauma that would have contributed to her death. He added that more details will be announced. His investigation is what he called active and ongoing. Meanwhile, according to a report that was in Entertainment Weekly, first responders found her unresponsive and in cardiac arrest at approximately 1:51 in the morning. Now, TMZ also reported yesterday that not one but two ambulances showed up at the scene after the 911 call. Both went inside with stretchers. Both came out with nobody on them. The next thing to show up was the coroner's van. Well, Selena Gomez is responding to a lawsuit accusing her of fraud. Yeah, she and her mother are both being sued over multiple counts of fraud. The lawsuit filed from investors who invested in their mental health startup, Wondermind. Now, Gomez's lawyer is saying not only are the allegations what he called meritless, but now the singer will respond with legal action of her own. Ariana Grande fans were very surprised. The second show of her London tour, she had a little bit of a friend pop out. Yeah, her Wicked co-star showed up. She did sing a duet with her friend Cynthia Erivo. It was a big surprise. The crowd obviously went crazy. What did they sing? For Good from 2025, Wicked for Good. And that's The Buzz on 104.5 XLO. Hey, let me talk to you about a snow thrower. I know what you're thinking, Frank. It's August. What the heck are you talking about? Well, head on down to Boston Lawnmower, their superstore, to Bridal Lane in Westboro. 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
13: 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Expect delays.
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0: 104.5 XLO, Jenna Frank, minus my friend Jennifer. She is on vacation. Hopefully the weather will turn for her and things will get a little sunny, a little warmer. And appreciate you spending part of your morning with us. When Jen's out, I like to go back and kind of revisit some of the stuff we talked about years ago. It's fun for me, too, because I really don't know what these things are about. All I have is a file name on a computer. The file name on this one says speeding to work. What's it about? I have no idea, but let's find out together.
1: 104.5 XLO, Jen and Frank in the morning. Hello.
0: Well, I was driving in this morning, and I'm going my usual 65 to 70. I drive like an old lady, pretty much. I just don't want to deal with the tickets and all that crap. And you really can't get where you're going any faster if you're only driving for a half hour. It's just mathematically
1: it's not possible. You're so right about that.
0: To make up enough time. So I'm driving down the highway and all of a sudden, whoosh, whoosh, two cars blow by me like at 100 miles an hour. And I'm looking at the clock and I'm like, it's 4:30 or whatever time it is.
1: Where are they going?
0: Where the hell are you going? I can only come up with a couple of possibilities.
1: Okay.
0: One, they've got a really important job that they're late for. Or two, they've been out all night and are racing home to get in bed before the wife wakes up.
1: Oh, I'm going to say number two.
0: Yeah.
1: I'm not going to say number one, they're going to an important job at that hour of the morning.
0: Exactly. Or a fun job, because we have fun jobs and I'm not driving here at 100.
1: You're not.
0: No.
1: Come on.
0: Listen, I'm anxious to see you. You know that. We are so lucky because we're one of the very few people who look forward to Monday morning.
1: It's so true.
0: And yeah, a lot of people dread Monday morning.
1: Well, you know, it's tough because I worked in a job that I hated. I know you've worked in jobs that you've hated. And I've talked about this before. Kevin would be driving to work and I'd be like, oh, I hate this job. I hate my boss. It's horrible. He's like, just quit. You have the power to just leave that job.
0: Yeah.
1: And I don't know why, like, the fear is just such a powerful thing over us.

0: Well, especially in today's day and age, you can literally get a job 20 minutes after you quit your first one.
1: That's probably true.
0: In any field, because anybody will train you to do anything at this point.
1: But it's that fear of, oh, I'm never going to find another job. Yeah. I'm never going to be able to make enough money. I'm never, you know, you have the nevers that start happening in your head.
0: And then you look through it. What? Why would I want to come back and do this and get abused?
1: Oh, yeah.
0: There's nothing better out there. Like,
1: finally, I just said, see you later.
0: Yep. And then it worked out fine.
1: Oh, it worked out fine. I was very happy.
0: Yeah. And here we are, 104.5 XLO. Hey, let me talk to you about that roof of yours. Is it in good shape? We're getting rain now. We all know what's coming. Jeez Louise, we got beat up starting last winter. It took a beating on your roof. Well, how's it looking going into this winter? You probably don't know. Well, you got a couple of choices. One, you can crawl up there yourself and cross your fingers that it all goes well. 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
15: At this hour, get ready. Uber Eats and Zipline, a drone company with a proven track record, are teaming up with the goal of 1 million food deliveries a day in the not-too-distant future. Companies believe they are the future and that by 2029, pizzas and burgers will be falling from the sky right into your hands within minutes of your ordering. According to the Northborough Fire Department, a Hyundai Elantra crashed through a fence and ended up totally submerged in a backyard swimming pool Monday. Car was driven by a neighbor of the owner of the pool. Driver was able to get out the window of the car and no one was injured. While some Massachusetts colleges and universities are concerned with the effects of AI on students in the future, other schools are beginning to offer it as a major. MIT and Northeastern will both be offering undergrad degrees in AI. A new study spearheaded by Dr. Vishal Patel and a scientist at Harvard Medical School found that traffic fatalities rise by 15% on the day major artists release new albums. The theory is that drivers are more distracted on days their favorite singer or group drops new music and don't pay enough attention to the road as they search on streaming services. The Boston Red Sox returned to friendly Fenway Monday night, pounded out 16 hits in an 11-1 victory over the Diamondbacks. Cloudy, high around 80 today. Tonight, foggy conditions late. Wednesday, sunny with a high in the mid-80s. Thursday, we look for a mix of sun and clouds, high in the 80s. I'm Hank Stoltz, and you're up to date.
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0: 5XLO, Jennifer Frank, my friend Jennifer is off this weekend. Co-worker Keith and I are going to be in Townsend this Friday. We're going to do the show live starting at 6 o'clock at the grand reopening event of the new Dunks. It's been renovated and it's ready to go. 17 Elm Street in Townsend, Mass. We have a great time when we go up there. All kinds of giveaways. You can spin the wheel, get some Dunkin' swag, get swag from us. And starting at 7 o'clock, line up 100 days of free coffee giveaway. That's right. That starts at 7 o'clock. That's this Friday, 17 Elm Street in Townsend. Well, whenever Jen's out, I like to go back into some of the archives, see what we talked about years ago. I am right now on August 16th of 2022, little more than 4 years ago. Anyway, here's the title of this folder. It says Criminals Leaving Notes in California. Again, this happened back in 2022. Let's find out what it's all about.
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0: Okay, when you pick a field to go into, we always say you should do your best no matter what it is, right?
1: You say that and pick something you're passionate about.
0: Exactly.
1: That's for sure.
0: Now,
1: you're doing it every day.
0: Exactly. Now, let's say crime's your thing. That's your career choice. I'm going to be a criminal. Okay, good.
1: Who tells their guidance counselor that? What are you going to do for a living? Crime.
0: Maybe the guidance counselor told them. Listen, we don't see any other way of you surviving.
1: This is the only thing you're going to have a shot at.
0: You are such an idiot that this is the only way things are going to go for you. Well, listen to how lazy these people have gotten in San Francisco. People in San Francisco are finding notes on their cars that say this, pay me so I don't have to rob you.
1: Oh, jeez.
0: Someone posted a photo of a note that said, quote, I don't want to steal anymore, but I still have bills to pay. Can you help me, please? Then they leave three ways to pay. You can pay via PayPal, Cash App, or a QR code to send a Bitcoin.
1: You're kidding me.
0: They don't even have the decency to rob you anymore.
1: QR code?
0: They got a QR code.
1: I can't even figure that out.
0: No way. Me either. If you said to me right now, Frank, you come up with a QR code, I'll send you $100,000. I would just laugh in your face.
1: You'd have to call WPI and be like, can you help me with this?
0: Oh, gosh, yeah. Or your son.
1: Or, yeah, call Brady.
0: Yeah.
1: Wow, that is incredible. Are people doing it?
0: I have no idea. It's San Francisco, so I'm going to go out on a limb and say yes.
1: I have bills to pay, too.
0: Yeah.
1: Can you help me out, Frank? I'll actually take a cash or a check.
0: Why don't we try an experiment and let's put notes on all the cars in our parking lot and we'll go get a burner phone, see if anybody calls.
1: Yeah, don't put it on our boss's phone or our car.
0: No. So
1: that might go wrong.
0: Well, they're doing a decent thing, you know, giving you a chance not to have your windows smashed in and all your crap stolen. 104.5 XLO.

0: We are Jenna Frank. My friend Jennifer is on vacation. I miss her very much. And when she's gone, we find ways of looking back into the archives, see things we talked about years ago. Jen and I have been together a long time professionally. Personally, she's married to a great guy named Kevin, has three kids. I'm married to Amy. I have two kids, two grandkids. But Jen and I spend a lot of time together. So it's kind of fun to go back. I'm going all the way back right now to 2022, June 29th. 2022. We talked about this for some reason. All it's labeled is Super Burger and the Meat Sweats. Not sure what that's all about, but let's find out. 104.5 XLO, New England's best variety. We are Jen and Frank. Thanks for hanging out with us this morning.
1: If you like burgers, you need to get to Japan and Burger King. Next month, Burger King rolling out its newest menu item in Japan, the Maximum Cho 1-pound Beef Burger. Cho being the Japanese word for super. Four beef patties that actually weigh more than a pound. So if that is not enough for you, for 4 days in July, Burger King Japan offering all-you-can-eat Maximum Cho 1-pound beef burgers in an event dubbed the 1-pound beef burger challenge.
0: Wow.
1: We need to get you out there. I just saw a picture of it. Four patties, four slices of cheese, bacon, tomatoes, lettuce, onion, whatever sauce they're putting on that.
0: Now, does it come with a little defibrillator? Are those at the table?
1: A little tiny defibrillator?
0: Just, you know, it's in the bag in case this thing stops your heart.
1: It's unbelievable. The burger weighing in at 1.1 pounds. How are you feeling after you're eating that?
0: You're not well.
1: Are you going for a run? Probably not.
0: I think you're okay. You've got a serious case of the meat sweats.
1: You told me about this. Now, I don't eat meat, so right. I did not even know. You and Mackenzie were telling me about the meat sweats.
0: That's true. And you really do get the meat sweats.
1: And what happens? Your body just starts to sweat because you're processing all that meat?
0: All that protein, and which is why you can get dehydrated if you only eat protein.
1: Ah.
0: Because it takes more for your body to break it down than it does, you know.
1: I actually
0: paid attention to some stuff in school.
1: Because it had to do with meat.
0: It's the only test.
1: Was that your nutrition class?
0: It was the only test I actually passed. 104.5 XL.
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18: Good morning. Here are the stories we are following at this hour. A driver doing a good deed, delivering some packages to a neighbor, ended up with his car in the neighbor's pool. No one was hurt, and although the car was fully submerged, the driver was able to get out a window. He told authorities his brakes failed, and he turned, crashing through the backyard fence to avoid his neighbor's home. Recent polling shows that a younger generation is breaking away from their phones and looking to reconnect with real people. Some activities, such as getting together at local trivia nights, probably won't come as a surprise, but other popular group get-togethers might. The classic game Mahjong is very big right now, as is birding and plant swaps. Well, less than a week after a rabid fox was captured and destroyed in Worcester, reports that an animal control officer had to shoot and kill a fox on Harrington Way in the city on Sunday morning. If you see a suspected rabid animal, do not approach. Get to a safe indoor space and call animal control. A reminder that if you are unprepared, do not head onto mountain trails. Four hikers are being charged a full price by New Hampshire Fish and Game for their rescue off Franconia Friday. Boston Red Sox with a big win at Fenway over the Diamondbacks 11-1. Today, cloudy with our high near 80. Fog returns after midnight. Then a sunny day on Wednesday with our high in the 80s. Partly cloudy Thursday with our high once again in the 80s. I'm Hank Stoltz, and you're up to date.

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Well, Ariana Grande had a special guest at her concert in London. We'll tell you all about it. 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
1: Jen is out. Here's what's happening in the buzz. Well, the Greenville County Coroner's Office releasing a statement on Hayden Pantieri's autopsy a day after she passed away at age 36. According to the coroner, there were no signs of trauma that would have contributed to her death. He added that more details will be announced. His investigation is what he called active and ongoing. Meanwhile, according to a report that was in Entertainment Weekly, first responders found her unresponsive and in cardiac arrest at approximately 1:51 in the morning. Now, TMZ also reported yesterday that not one but two ambulances showed up at the scene after the 911 call. Both went inside with stretchers. Both came out with nobody on them. The next thing to show up was the coroner's van. Well, Selena Gomez is responding to a lawsuit accusing her of fraud. Yeah, she and her mother are both being sued over multiple counts of fraud. The lawsuit filed from investors who invested in their mental health startup, Wondermind. Now, Gomez's lawyer saying not only are the allegations what he called meritless, but now the singer will respond with legal action of her own. Ariana Grande fans were very surprised. The second show of her London tour, she had a little bit of a friend pop out. Yeah, her Wicked co-star showed up. She did sing a duet with her friend Cynthia Erivo. It was a big surprise. The crowd obviously went crazy. What did they sing? For Good from 2025, Wicked for Good. And that's The Buzz on 104.5 XLO. 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

0: 5XLO, Jennifer, Frank Jennifer's off. I'm here with coworker Keith. We're both heading up to Townsend on Friday.
1: That'll be broadcasting history, Frank.
0: It really, truly would be. When they sent out the email, somebody wrote, Frank and Keith are yes, you read it right. Frank and Keith. We're going to be at the grand reopening event of the Dunkin's at 17 Elm Street in Townsend. Listen, all kinds of giveaways. This is the big deal. Starting at 7 o'clock, they're going to start giving away gift cards for 100 days of free coffee.
1: I like that.
0: That is a great deal. Absolutely. Now, I don't know if they chose the two of us to go to the Dunkin' remote because we're the biggest people in the building and they figure the damage is done. How much can they possibly eat?
1: I just want a pumpkin donut. That's it.
0: I'm sure you'll get one. It's that time
1: probably
0: of year.
1: A couple.
0: Yeah. So we'll have some swag and we'll be broadcasting and all that. But looking forward to it. So come on by and say hi. 104.5 XL.
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0: 104.5 XLO, Jennifer. Jennifer is on vacation with the family. It's 9:09. Looking at some of the stuff we've talked about in years gone past, we do record just about everything. I mean, we have been together a long time. So we've got a lot of stuff that we've recorded over the years. Right now, I pulled out a file, and I'm looking. It's from September 3rd of 2024. Now, the folder that I'm looking at, the actual folder that's inside, or the other way around, the file, it just says Granny in Tree. So at some point back in September of 2024, we talked about a granny in a tree. I have no idea what that was about, but let's find out. 104.5 XLO, we are Jen and Frank. Good morning.
1: There is a Florida grandmother that is tearing down her treehouse after living in it for nearly 20 years. She is 72 years old. She built her home on a large tree. It has a kitchen, living room, and a ground floor. She got fined $40,000 by Miami-Dade County for code violations and safety concerns. Her neighbors actually reported the treehouse to the county. She's now decided to take it down to avoid further fines. I guess she had it in her backyard. She had a home, but then she had a treehouse that she had built in the backyard.
0: Have you seen that show, Treehouse Masters?
1: I have. The places
0: are
1: incredible. Holy smoke. I want to live in a treehouse.
0: No kidding. Some people were building them as guest houses and things like that.
1: It's so cool because Think about that. You can go out in your backyard, climb into your treehouse. You're out with nature. The birds are right there singing next to you. It would be so cool. But yeah, some nosy neighbor decided to.
0: Now, what do they care if she lives in an unsafe environment? If she's willing to do it,
1: I have no idea.
0: How's that bother anybody else? Now, I understand if you try to sell it to somebody else. Now you've got a problem.
1: There's some code violations. Yeah. That's a problem. Yeah. $40,000, though. She was fine.
0: That's a big hit.
1: That is a big hit.
0: This is what Miami is worried about right now? Seriously?
1: Apparently.
0: Have you read some of the crime down there?
1: I have.
0: I think they might want to refocus their efforts.
1: There was a whole
0: Instead
1: show.
0: Of dragging an old lady out of a treehouse.
1: 72 years old. There was a whole show. I was flipping through ID Go yesterday looking for crime TV. There was a whole show about just crime in Miami.
0: On the highways.
1: It's I didn't even hear about this.
0: Yeah. Wow. So they lug Granny out of the treehouse and all's well in Miami? The people can sleep sounder at night and...
1: I'm trying to see if I can get a picture of her.
0: Oh, God.
1: Florida grandmother.
0: She's probably
1: had to get rid of treehouse.
0: I bet you she's in flannel with an axe.
1: Yeah, she's not happy.
0: Yeah.
1: Granny.
0: Oh, well.
1: Yeah, so. so she claims her claustrophobia makes living indoors impossible.
0: Imagine being her like grandkids. They must want to go over there every day.
1: Yeah. Oh, poor Granny.
0: Oh, well.
1: Oh, it's nice, too. It's got one of those, like, tiki roofs on it.
0: Yeah. I'm telling you, they can make some that are absolutely unbelievable.
1: Well, it's no longer. Oh, my God. You should see the inside of this thing. It's
0: good. Oh, do you think Grammy's going to be slumming here?
1: No, it's nice.
0: You got to set yourself up if you're going to live in a tree. Yep. You got to at least have a chair.
1: Well, there you go.
0: You can sit on a branch all day.
1: Yeah, you would need a chair.

0: 104.5 XLO, Jen and Frank. Jen on vacation. It's 9:19. Thanks for spending part of your morning with us. Sun's supposed to come out. Things are supposed to get a little better, a little humid. Whenever Jen's out, I like to go back in some of the folders and see what we did years ago. I'm in a folder right now that the files come from August of 2022. So we talked about this subject August 2022, August 19th, to be specific. Is all it's labeled, the file label is butt surgeon. Okay, I'm going out on a limb here and saying I might have labeled this, but I don't remember what the heck it's about. So let's find out. 104.5 XLO, New England's best variety. We are Jen and Frank. Good morning. If you just found us, we appreciate it. Welcome, and glad to have you at the party.
1: Absolutely. So let's go to California, where police recently arrested someone for impersonating a plastic surgeon and performing butt implant surgeries.
0: Oh, hell no.
1: Yep, happened on several women. This guy posted videos online where he walked his audience through his surgical procedures. Well, this guy's known for doing Botox. However, he also does lip fillers, face fillers. But he, he's performing butt implant surgeries.
0: Well, we've had several stories like this. I think one of them was out of Lowell at one point, where somebody was in a basement doing that type of stuff. And they were using, like, silicone they bought from Home Depot.
1: Scary!
0: Which is not.
1: You might want to read some reviews on your butt surgeon.
0: And if you're in a basement in some place in Lowell, and there's no, like, signs or any diplomas on the wall.
1: No operating table.
0: There's no table. There's no, you know, the guy's got a fold-out table he bought from Wally World. You might want to get the hell out
1: of there. You might want to, leave immediately.
0: I don't know. When you get that stuff injected into your butt, how do you sit down?
1: You just sit down, I guess.
0: It just seems like that would be awfully weird to me.
1: Might be a little extra squishy back there. Yeah, but this guy was impersonating a plastic surgeon and performing these surgeries on these women. So, as you can imagine, he's been charged with some crimes, and the police are going to want to have a little talk with him.
0: General rule of thumb, get a, some kind of a medical license before you start doing stuff like that. 104.5 XLO.
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0: 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We are Jennifer Frank, my friend Jennifer, on vacation with her family. Hopefully it'll clear up where she is and she'll be able to hit the beach and get a little sun. But while she's gone, I always like to look back at some stuff we did. And right now I'm looking at a file that was created back in July of 2022. All it's labeled is leg cramps. I have no idea what we talked about back in 2022 that would have to do with leg cramps, but let's find out.
1: 104.5 XLO, New England's best variety. Jen and Frank, good morning.
0: Okay, I don't know if you've ever had this, but I had a cramp at, I don't know what time, 2 in the morning, in my calf. It hurt so damn bad, I couldn't move.
1: It's horrible.
0: Like, I'm trying to figure out, how am I going to resolve this? I know what you're supposed to do, put your toes down and, you know, do that.
1: You couldn't do it.
0: I could not move. I was afraid to breathe. That's how bad this was.
1: Oh, yeah. No, I have had those before, and they just paralyze you.
0: Yeah, your whole body, like, tightens up. And
1: you know it's going to pass eventually. Yeah. But when you're in that moment, you roll over and you're just like,
0: I couldn't even move to roll over. I had my leg in the air. And now I got another problem because I'm...
1: How long can you keep your leg in the air?
0: Yeah. And oh my God, the sense of relief when it finally breaks and you're like,
1: What is it?
0: To me, I think I have low sodium because I drink so much water.
1: Okay.
0: And I played golf yesterday and I ran around all day yesterday. I don't know. That's the only thing I can come up with. I'm not a doctor. I don't, you know.
1: Play one on the radio. But I mean, I don't drink that much water. Right. I don't think it's low sodium for me, and I get it from time to time. I think everybody's felt that sensation before.
0: Yeah, but if you've ever experienced, like we said, we both have, it is a ridiculously painful night. 104.5 XLO.
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If you went to Usher and Chris Brown last night at Gillette, the fireworks look phenomenal. I think every show now that's outdoors has to have fireworks. 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

1045 XLO. Looks like good weather for tomorrow for Out the Lunch on the Worcester Common. That happens after 11 a.m. They always have some amazing food vendors, and you just walk over to the Common, like, and it smells pretty good. I need some of whatever that is. After 11

0: 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It's New England's best variety. Harry Styles, the residency, MSG 30 shows begins a week from tomorrow, and you could be there. Here is the second national keyword for today. It is time, singular, T-I-M-E, because, you know, Harry's got a song called Sign of the Times, plural, and you don't want to enter times because it won't work. So time, T-I-M-E, 95819. Revived again. Thank you very much. Project Hail Mary. Yet another movie, by the way, that I wanted to go see with Ryan Gosling. Haven't gotten to that one. Haven't gotten to Spider-Man. Haven't gotten to The Odyssey. You see the pattern here. Anyway, this is good until noontime today. Time, T-I-M-E. Harry Styles, MSG.
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Jen is on vacation, which means you get solo Frank all week long, 104.5 XLO. And Frank will have more tickets for you guys for Kesha, the show coming up on Friday. Details with him after 6. It's 104.5 XLO. It's Keith.

0: Toy Story 5, of course, 104.5 XLO. It's New England's best variety. It's Keith, Harry Styles, MSG. The 30 shows begin a week from tomorrow. Be interesting to see how they do the staging, because the outdoor shows, the ones at Wembley in Mexico, he had all these big ramps where you could run around. Obviously, you can't do it as big if you're doing it at MSG. The good news is, though, they had terrible weather in Mexico. It was like raining. If you see the last of the photos from the shows over the last couple weeks in Mexico, there's some great rain photos, but I don't think you'll have that at MSG. And if you do, there's a plumbing problem, apparently, at MSG. So time is the latest one, T-I-M-E, 95819. Good until noontime today. We'll give you another one afternoon and lunch on the way. 104.5 XLO.
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Tame Impala, 104.5 XLO. It's New England's best variety. It's Keith. It's lunchtime. Here's a song that got a little extra boost. Thank you, Dawson's Creek, late 90s. I also dug deep to see where Dawson's Creek is these days to stream. It's on Hulu. I use this app called Just Watch because we don't know where things are anymore. It's sixpence, none the richer. Can't

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0: Olivia Dean, it's 104.5 XLO, New England's best variety. It's Keith. All right, I promise you the third national keyword for today, Harry Styles, New York, MSG, together, together. Here it comes. It's driving. 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I did a little search. 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That's the upper bowl, not the lower bowl. So prices are pretty high for the tour. So I win them for free. 95819 with the word driving. 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

1045 XLO, New England's Best Friday. So don't forget, coming up on Friday, it's me and Frank at the grand opening of the new Dunkin' in Townsend. Of course, pumpkin coming back tomorrow. Very excited about that. I get myself a pumpkin donut, a little pumpkin spice coffee. And I'll be hanging with Frank for the morning show. I have a feeling I might be Frank's handler. I get promoted. Anyway, we'll see you there. Friday morning, it's 1045 XLO.

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Frank back tomorrow by himself, and tickets for Kesha coming up on Friday. 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

0: XLO, New England's Best Variety. It's Keith. Just finished the second season, I think a second season, on Netflix of Worst Neighbor Ever. You know, those shows that Netflix does so, so well, goes along with Worst Ex Ever, Worst Roommate Ever. And besides the interview, you know what I love about those shows? I love the little cartoons. The little cartoons, you know, where they show the people that are involved in the story and their little eyes move back and forth. But now, a lot of things to watch. By the way, I believe I read today, Peacock, if you got that streaming service, guess what? Price is going up.
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Looks like back to school, week of the 24th, thereabouts, elementary, middle school, high school. That was quick. I know, Labor Day, not until September 7th, back to school right in front of us. 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

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I get to do the morning show with Frank from the grand opening of the new Dunkin' Donuts in Townsend. Just in time for all the new pumpkin stuff that comes out tomorrow. I'm sure we'll have a lot of free stuff. 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

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He's got your tickets to go see Elle King, who is right down the street. Well, I mean, not right now. She'll be there on the 26th. He's got your tickets after 3 o'clock. 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

0: Sam and Paula, 104.5 XLO, New England's best variety. Don't forget, coming up on Thursday, it's Wicked Fun Summer and a true throwback show. We got TLC, Salt and Pepper, and Vogue. You know, never going to get it. Nah, okay. Xfinity Center coming up on Sunday, August 30th. I can't believe today is August 18th. I can't believe August is here. But I guess I need a reality check, don't I?
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0: A nice summer afternoon, partly sunny, low 80s, partly cloudy tonight, some patchy fog overnight, low 63, mostly sunny, 85 tomorrow, and partly cloudy Thursday and Friday, around 80.
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1: Hello. How are you?
0: Good. What's your name?
1: Debbie.
0: Debbie, where are you calling from?
1: Gardner.
0: Debbie from Gardner. You're the winner.
1: Oh, my God. All right. Thank you.
0: How about that? L. King's going to be performing live in Worcester at Off the Rails next week.
1: Okay. That sounds wonderful.

Olivia Dean shoots confetti during her concerts when she performs that song. The pink confetti reads, "Love's never wasted," and the red ones say, "When it's shared." 104.5 XLO.

0: 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All right, Harry Styles fans. 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

104.5 XLO, New England's best variety. It's Rick Brackett. How would you like tickets to the NASCAR Cup Series at New Hampshire Motor Speedway? Well, you could win some by texting the keyword race to 508-88 now. 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

0: 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Expect partly cloudy skies overnight, some patchy fog around, low at 63. Beautiful tomorrow, mostly sunny, 85 for a high. Partly cloudy and 80 on Thursday and Friday.
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Thanks for listening. I hope you had a great day today. I'm Rick Brackett, and this is Somber, When My Body Isn't Ready, on 104.5 XLO.

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She'll be at Off the Rails 1 week from tomorrow. And we've got more tickets to give away after 3 tomorrow afternoon on 104.5 XLO.

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You could be there. Two winners and their guest heading to New York to see Harry live. 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

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This is Boston. Here is Stella Lefty. On a

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2: 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Just play the game one way. 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